0: Live from the MyCampbellRiverNow.com newsroom. This is River News.
1: I'm Wiley Henderson. BC Wildfire Service says off-road vehicles are banned on Crown land in the Coastal Fire Center until October because of wildfire risk. There are exceptions, including North Island, Mid-Island, and the Sunshine Coast. The BC Wildfire Service says the ban will help protect public safety during a time of elevated fire danger in many southern regions of the province. A map of exemptions and restrictions can be found on our website. The ban is also in effect in parts of the Cariboo, Kamloops, and Southeast fire centers. Campbell River volunteer Carol Chapman has received the first MP Distinguished Service Award from North Island Powell River MP Aaron Gunn. Gunn says the award recognizes citizens for outstanding contributions to their communities and Canada. Chapman was recognized for more than four decades of volunteer service, including work for the BC Professional Firefighters Burn Fund, Cops for Cancer, the Campbell River Storm, and the SPCA. She's also credited with helping turn Campbell River's Canada Day celebration into one of the region's biggest annual events. Chapman is the first to receive the award under Gunn's new community recognition program. RCMP confirmed one person has died near Summerland from the Bald Range wildfire. Our provincial reporter Emily Joveski has more.
2: Penticton RCMP say an 80-year-old woman suddenly died early Saturday morning while she and a family member were trying to evacuate her home in the Meadow Valley area. They said her death is believed to be a result of the wildfire, and the BC Coroner's Service is investigating. The fast-moving Bald Range wildfire was detected August 7th and has forced thousands of people from their homes in the district of Summerland and surrounding areas. Emily Joveski, Vista News.
1: Having been away from home since Saturday, at least one Summerland evacuee is doing everything he can to keep himself and those around him grounded. Summerland evacuee Shay McDonald says in addition to doing things for yourself like exercise or something as simple as a haircut, he has started to think of ways he can help those going back to a life very different from the one they left.
3: Things I have at the house when I get home, whenever that is, you know, I can start going through and things that I don't even use anymore that can maybe help other people. So I've started making lists and stuff like that.
1: McDonald is one of 12,000 people forced to evacuate as the Bald Range wildfire, which grew to an estimated 15,590 hectares Monday morning, rapidly spread in the region and triggered evacuation orders early Saturday morning. New consumer protection rules took effect in BC this month, targeting predatory sales contracts. They ban subscription services from auto-renewing without advance notice and ban high-pressure tactics for certain door-to-door sales. Acting CEO of Consumer Protection BC, Tate Winnetoy, says contracts will need to include clear details and policies.
4: We're hopeful these new laws will curb some of these practices, empower consumers to know their rights, and give them more options to get out of unlawful contracts when they need to.
1: BC Attorney General Nikki Sharma says new rules will help protect seniors and other vulnerable consumers.
0: Be the first to know. Get daily and weekly news alerts directly to your inbox by signing up at MyCampbellRiverNow.com.
5: Sports.
1: In sports, the Toronto Blue Jays are in action to start a four-game set versus the Boston Red Sox. The Jays head into today's game at the basement of the American League East standings. And in hockey news, the LA Kings have announced they will retire Anze Kopitar's number 11 at a ceremony during the upcoming season. Kopitar spent his entire 20-year career in LA, winning two Stanley Cups.
0: River weather.
6: Yeah, a little weird weather-wise today. It is supposed to rain a little bit later today, but that rain will clear up heading into later tonight as it's going to reach a low of 13. It'll be partly cloudy, but heading into tomorrow, your Tuesday, it's going to reach a high of 23. It'll be mainly sunny. Right now, though, not too bad in Campbell River. Currently at a high of 23 with a few clouds outside of the River Studios on 12th Avenue. Your next high tide is going to be coming up in about 20 minutes or so. Next low tide, 9:48 this evening.
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6: So we were talking about this big conspiracy surrounding fast food in Campbell River, and we also might have stumbled across the ultimate litmus test to determine somebody's age. Just find out how much their favorite fast food menu item was back in the day. Because I was pretty shocked to find out that one of mine is not the same as it used to be. And they're not that expensive over there, too. You can get like 20 of those for like $5.
9: Not anymore.
6: Oh, no. Stay tuned to find out what menu item and restaurant we're talking about coming up in just 7 minutes. It's Bruno Mars with Risk It All on 99.7 The River. For just

0: Have you heard about this? The big conspiracy surrounding Campbell River right now. What is being built beside the KFC in Campbell River? And more importantly, what do you hope is being built there?
1: I'm going to say Taco Bell.
0: That's a really good choice. We don't have a Taco Bell on the island, right?
1: I don't think so. And you know what? I've only been here since February, and I really miss Taco Bell.
0: Oh, man, don't even get me started. The Crunchwrap Supreme? Oh, my God. I would give up my firstborn child just to have that again.
1: Oh, yeah. I go to the grocery store, and I buy my taco kit from there.
0: Yeah.
1: So I get my fix from the grocery store these days.
0: That is a good compromise there. What is your go-to item off the Taco Bell menu?
1: My favorite menu is the crunchy taco, a basic hard taco.
0: And they're not that expensive over there, too. You can get like 20 of those for like $5.
1: Not anymore.
0: Oh, no. Maybe that shows how long I've been away from Taco Bell. I think we're getting a little bit old now.
1: I think so.

0: It's Tegan and Sarah on 99.7 The River. Just wanted to give you a quick heads up. Of course, we were talking about CR Live Streets. Only two more of those are left in the summer, which is a bit of a bummer. But also, Yoga in the Park, there's only two more sessions that they're going to be doing of those as well. That all wraps up on August 20th. It's every Thursday over at Robert Osler Park. And this is a really wonderful way to kind of make some new friends in Campbell River. If you haven't had the chance to visit one of these yet, it's really cool. Completely free, by the way. You can just chill, stretch, meet some new friends. That's all awesome, right? All you've got to do is just bring your own yoga mat and water bottle and wear some sunscreen, too. It is looking like it's going to be pretty hot this Thursday because each class is taught by a variety of certified yoga instructors. It's really sweet. We've got more info and scheduling updates that you can find for yourself just over at mycampbellrivernow.com.
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0: 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We were talking about fast food all day. Pirate Pack Day is going to be making a comeback on Wednesday. 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It's really sweet. We got more info on Pirate Pack Day and anything else that's going on in Campbell River just over at mycampbellrivernow.com.
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6: It doesn't matter if you love him or capital H-I-M. I-M. Put your paws up, 'cause you were born this way, baby.

0: All right, Campbell River, that is it for me today. Of course, Ricky will be back tomorrow morning, and she's actually going to be speaking with Lucas Schuler from Highway 19 Concerts. They're going to have a bunch of really cool stuff to talk about, including what is coming this week in Campbell River. I know we're a little over halfway through summer, but there's still so much going on here. It's always jam-packed around this time of year. In the words of my good friend Don Simmons, if you need to be in the know, tune into AJ. Also, big shout-out to everybody who commented and texted in today. We were talking about what do you think is being built beside the KFC. It feels like there's a big conspiracy going on. Nobody really knows, but a lot of people agree Taco Bell is like the number one thing we need here. And honestly, I can get behind that. Hopefully the city hears about this or finds out about this, because that is desperately needed on the island. I would lose it if we got one over here. In the words of my good friend Don Simmons, if you need to be in the know, tune into AJ. I'm going to leave you with music coming up from Green Day in just a couple of minutes on 99.7 The River. Have a good night. We'll talk to you tomorrow.
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0: 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You're going to want to turn this one up.
1: Dirty. 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Yeah. 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

fly on my drive to the top. I've been out of shape, thinking out of the box, I'm an astronaut. I blasted off the planet, rocked the cause catastrophe, and it matters more because I had it. Now I had, I thought about wreaking havoc on an opposition. Kinda shocking, they want a static with precision. I'm automatic, quarterback, I ain't talking second packet. Pack it up, I don't panic, better back.

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1: I'm Wiley Henderson. BC Wildfire Service says off-road vehicles are banned on Crown land in the Coastal Fire Center until October because of wildfire risk. There are exceptions, including North Island, Mid-Island, and the Sunshine Coast. The BC Wildfire Service says the ban will help protect public safety during a time of elevated fire danger in many southern regions of the province. A map of exemptions and restrictions can be found on our website. The ban is also in effect in parts of the Cariboo, Kamloops, and Southeast fire centers. Campbell River volunteer Carol Chapman has received the first MP Distinguished Service Award from North Island Powell River MP Aaron Gunn. Gunn says the award recognizes citizens for outstanding contributions to their communities and Canada. Chapman was recognized for more than four decades of volunteer service, including work for the BC Professional Firefighters Burn Fund, Cops for Cancer, the Campbell River Storm, and the SPCA. She's also credited with helping turn Campbell River's Canada Day celebration into one of the region's biggest annual events. Chapman is the first to receive the award under Gunn's new community recognition program. RCMP confirmed one person has died near Summerland from the Bald Range wildfire. Our provincial reporter Emily Joveski has more.
2: Penticton RCMP say an 80-year-old woman suddenly died early Saturday morning while she and a family member were trying to evacuate her home in the Meadow Valley area. They said her death is believed to be a result of the wildfire, and the BC Coroner's Service is investigating. The fast-moving Bald Range wildfire was detected August 7th and has forced thousands of people from their homes in the district of Summerland and surrounding areas. Emily Joveski, Vista News.
1: Having been away from home since Saturday, at least one Summerland evacuee is doing everything he can to keep himself and those around him grounded. Summerland evacuee Shay McDonald says in addition to doing things for yourself like exercise or something as simple as a haircut, he has started to think of ways he can help those going back to a life very different from the one they left.
3: Things I have at the house when I get home, whenever that is, you know, I can start going through and things that I don't even use anymore that can maybe help other people. So I've started making lists and stuff like that.
1: McDonald is one of 12,000 people forced to evacuate as the Bald Range wildfire, which grew to an estimated 15,590 hectares Monday morning, rapidly spread in the region and triggered evacuation orders early Saturday morning. New consumer protection rules took effect in BC this month, targeting predatory sales contracts. They ban subscription services from auto-renewing without advance notice and ban high-pressure tactics for certain door-to-door sales. Acting CEO of Consumer Protection BC, Tate Winnetoy, says contracts will need to include clear details and policies.
4: We're hopeful these new laws will curb some of these practices, empower consumers to know their rights, and give them more options to get out of unlawful contracts when they need to.
1: BC Attorney General Nikki Sharma says new rules will help protect seniors and other vulnerable consumers.
0: Be the first to know. 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
6: In Rivers sports, Major League Baseball, the Blue Jays beat the Boston Red Sox 2-1 in the first of a four-game series. Game 2 starts at 4:07 this afternoon. Meanwhile, pitcher Jameson Taillon's home debut with the Jays ended after just four scoreless innings because of a right forearm injury. He was acquired from the Chicago Cubs in a trade on August 2nd. He'll get an MRI today. In the NHL, the Vancouver Canucks have hired Ryan Stewart as director of hockey strategy and player evaluation. Stewart spent the past 4 years with the San Jose Sharks. He spent 16 years with Chicago and was with them for their 2013 and 2015 Stanley Cup wins. And in golf, three Canadians will move on to the playoffs in the PGA Tour after the regular season ended on Sunday. Sudarshan Yellamaraju, Corey Connors, and Nick Taylor will play in this week's St. Jude Championship in Memphis beginning on Thursday.
0: River weather.
6: A beautiful day on the way with a mix of sun and cloud and a high of 24, feeling like 27, partly cloudy, 14 overnight. For tomorrow, mainly sunny and 25, feeling like 29. It's 13 in downtown Campbell River, low tides at 11:34, next high tide, 6 o'clock.
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99.7 The River. It's Bare Naked Ladies and Pinch Me at 6:12. Good morning. Happy Tuesday. Ricky Tyler in the morning catch with you. Very glad you could join me this morning. I hope you had a fantastic day yesterday. It was a beautiful one. Went for a early evening walk along the Seawalk. Lots of people out enjoying the nice weather. It was just gorgeous. And another beautiful day on the way for today. Your river weather, a mix of sun and cloud, a high of 24, feeling more like 27, partly cloudy, 14 overnight. Tomorrow, mainly sunny and 25, feeling like 29. Right now, we're at 13 in downtown Campbell River, and it's good news that it's going to be nice tomorrow because See Our Live Streets is back tomorrow evening. Free live music along Shoppers Row. I'll have details on that for you coming up a little later. Also today, a story about a guy that faked his way into a year's worth of free travel. I'll tell you about it, and we'll have some fun with that this morning. Also joining me later, Lucas Schuler from Highway 19 Concerts to give us the rundown of all the fun entertainment stuff happening around Campbell River this week and into the weekend. He'll also have a special announcement today. We'll speak in the 8 o'clock hour. Stick around. We've got lots of great river music on the way for you, too, including this one. It's Taylor Swift, 99.7 The River.

0: 99.7 The River, Alessia Cara at 6:19. Good morning, Ricky Tyler, and the Morning Catch here. Happy Tuesday. Thank you so much for tuning in this morning. Really appreciate it. CR Live Streets is back tomorrow. Free live music down on Shoppers Row. It is going to be a super fun night tomorrow night, and I'll have details for you coming up a little later this hour. Before that, though, we'll do the River Salute. 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
1: Every day. The River Salute is on the way after some 80s movie music with Irene Cara. Here's Daft Punk and Pharrell Williams, Get Lucky, 99.7 The River.
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1: 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Ricky Tyler in the Morning Catch here on your Tuesday. Thank you for tuning in. And tomorrow night, CR Live Streets comes back to Shoppers Row. Free live music. It is the second to last one of the season. Can you believe that? Wow, that just flew by, didn't it? Dust off your cowboy boots and grab your dance partner, because tomorrow it's Rockin' River Country Night. 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
2: We have Mitch Zorn. He's going to bring an exciting country sound to the heart of downtown Campbell River. So whether you're a diehard country fan or you just really love a great outdoor show, this high energy night is sure to entertain you and get you dancing on the street. Before Mitch comes on, though, we have our opening performance is going to be by Wes Underhill. So he'll get the night started at about 7 p.m.
1: 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Gates open at 6:30. The bike valet will be there. You've got free BC transit rides as well, a couple of food trucks. It is a licensed event too. Yeah, it's going to be great. Hope to see you there. 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And one of the most iconic singers of all time was just immortalized with her own Barbie doll. I'll have details for you in the Tyler Report. 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
1: I'm Wiley Henderson. BC Wildfire Service says off-road vehicles are banned on Crown land in the Coastal Fire Center until October because of wildfire risk. There are exceptions, including North Island, Mid-Island, and the Sunshine Coast. The BC Wildfire Service says the ban will help protect public safety during a time of elevated fire danger in many southern regions of the province. A map of exemptions and restrictions can be found on our website. The ban is also in effect in parts of the Cariboo, Kamloops, and Southeast fire centers. Campbell River volunteer Carol Chapman has received the first MP Distinguished Service Award from North Island Powell River MP Aaron Gunn. Gunn says the award recognizes citizens for outstanding contributions to their communities and Canada. Chapman was recognized for more than four decades of volunteer service, including work for the BC Professional Firefighters Burn Fund, Cops for Cancer, the Campbell River Storm, and the SPCA. She's also credited with helping turn Campbell River's Canada Day celebration into one of the region's biggest annual events. Chapman is the first to receive the award under Gunn's new community recognition program. RCMP confirmed one person has died near Summerland from the Bald Range wildfire. Our provincial reporter Emily Joveski has more.
2: Penticton RCMP say an 80-year-old woman suddenly died early Saturday morning while she and a family member were trying to evacuate her home in the Meadow Valley area. They said her death is believed to be a result of the wildfire, and the BC Coroner's Service is investigating. The fast-moving Bald Range wildfire was detected August 7th and has forced thousands of people from their homes in the district of Summerland and surrounding areas. Emily Joveski, Vista News.
1: Having been away from home since Saturday, at least one Summerland evacuee is doing everything he can to keep himself and those around him grounded. Summerland evacuee Shay McDonald says in addition to doing things for yourself like exercise or something as simple as a haircut, he has started to think of ways he can help those going back to a life very different from the one they left.
3: Things I have at the house when I get home, whenever that is, you know, I can start going through and things that I don't even use anymore that can maybe help other people. So I've started making lists and stuff like that.
1: McDonald is one of 12,000 people forced to evacuate as the Bald Range wildfire, which grew to an estimated 15,590 hectares Monday morning, rapidly spread in the region and triggered evacuation orders early Saturday morning. New consumer protection rules took effect in BC this month, targeting predatory sales contracts. They ban subscription services from auto-renewing without advance notice and ban high-pressure tactics for certain door-to-door sales. Acting CEO of Consumer Protection BC, Tate Winnetoy, says contracts will need to include clear details and policies.
4: We're hopeful these new laws will curb some of these practices, empower consumers to know their rights, and give them the more options to get out of unlawful contracts when they need to.
1: BC Attorney General Nikki Sharma says new rules will help protect seniors and other vulnerable consumers.
0: Be the first to know. Get daily and weekly news alerts directly to your inbox by signing up at MyCampbellRiverNow.com.
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6: In Rivers sports, Major League Baseball, the Blue Jays beat the Boston Red Sox 2-1 in the first of a four-game series. Game 2 starts at 4:07 this afternoon. Meanwhile, pitcher Jameson Taillon's home debut with the Jays ended after just four scoreless innings because of a right forearm injury. He was acquired from the Chicago Cubs in a trade on August 2nd. He'll get an MRI today. In the NHL, the Vancouver Canucks have hired Ryan Stewart as Director of Hockey Strategy and Player Evaluation. Stewart spent the past 4 years with the San Jose Sharks. He spent 16 years with Chicago and was with them for their 2013 and 2015 Stanley Cup wins. And in golf, three Canadians will move on to the playoffs in the PGA Tour after the regular season ended on Sunday. Sudarshan Yellamaraju, Corey Connors, and Nick Taylor will play in this week's St. Jude Championship in Memphis beginning on Thursday.
0: River weather.
6: A beautiful day on the way with a mix of sun and cloud and a high of 24, feeling like 27, partly cloudy, 14 overnight. For tomorrow, mainly sunny and 25, feeling like 29. It's 14 now in downtown Campbell River. Low tides at 11:34. Next high tides, 6 p.m.
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1: Music and entertainment news is coming up in the Tyler Report right after Andie. 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
1: Well, the Backstreet Boys have extended their Into the Millennium Sphere residency in Las Vegas once again, with three additional shows taking place around New Year's Eve. The new shows will happen December 31st, January 1st, and January 2nd at the Sphere, marking the second consecutive year that the Backstreet Boys will ring in the new year at the Las Vegas venue. Tickets go on sale Friday, August 21st at 10 a.m. via Ticketmaster. It is on my bucket list to see something, anything at the Sphere, but I won't be going to Las Vegas anytime soon or maybe ever again. So I think they really need to build a Sphere in Canada. It would work, and Vancouver would be ideal, don't you think? Although they'd probably give one to Toronto. Of course. And the late, great Whitney Houston is being honored with her first ever Barbie doll made in collaboration with her sister-in-law, Pat Houston. Mattel released the Barbie signature Whitney Houston doll on Sunday, which would have been her 63rd birthday, to celebrate the iconic singer's record-breaking career, legacy, and timeless music that inspired generations of artists and continues to resonate with fans around the world. The doll memorializes Whitney's iconic 80s look with a replica of her purple tank dress, colorful drop earrings, and vibrant eye makeup. It's available now via Amazon. Shut up and take my money. Here is Whitney Houston and one of her massive 80s hits, How Will I Know? 99.7 The River.

0: 99.7 The River and the latest from Charlotte Cardin, The Way We Touch. Ricky Tyler in the Morning Catch here. Thank you for tuning in on this Tuesday morning. It's going to be a beautiful day today. Your river weather, a mix of sun and cloud. A high of 24, feeling like 27. Partly cloudy, 14 overnight. For tomorrow, nice, mainly sunny and 25, feeling like 29. It's 14 now in downtown Campbell River. And tomorrow, you can treat yourself and the family to lunch or dinner and help out some amazing kids at the same time. Pirate Pack Day is back at White Spot. I'll have more on that to come later this hour. Also, one of the greatest stand-up comedians and comedic actors of all time passed away on this date in 2014. We'll talk about his life and career, and I'll get you to weigh in near 7:40. Stick around.
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1: Sounds about right. It was on this date in 2014 that we lost one of the all-time great comedic actors. We will talk about it, and I'll get you to weigh in right after Mariah Carey and Jay-Z. 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

0: 99.7 The River, Mariah Carey with Jay-Z and Heartbreaker. Ricky Tyler in the Morning Catch here. Thank you for being with me on this Tuesday. And it was on this date in 2014 that we lost a real comedic and acting genius. Robin Williams passed away. He started doing stand-up comedy in the mid-1970s and then began his professional acting career playing the alien Mork in the sitcom Mork and Mindy in the late 70s. And he would go on to do some of the most classic movies of our time. Good Morning Vietnam, The Dead Poets Society, Mrs. Doubtfire, Jumanji, The Birdcage, an Oscar, Emmy, Golden Globe, Grammy, Screen Actors Guild Award winner. During his final years, he struggled with severe depression and had been diagnosed with Parkinson's disease. He died by suicide at the age of 63, and an autopsy revealed that he had Lewy body dementia at the time. So sad. Truly one of the all-time greats. And today I want to hear from you. What do you think was Robin Williams' greatest role? Which of his films is your absolute favorite? Let me know at Facebook, 99.7 The River Dash on Air, or call or text 250-287-4444. 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

0: 99.7 The River, it's Tekis and Wait For Me. Ricky Tyler in the Morning Catch here. Thanks for joining me on this Tuesday. We are remembering the late, great Robin Williams, who passed away on this date in 2014. I'm asking you to share your favorite Robin Williams movies and roles with me this morning. And I heard from Pat, who mentioned Hook. Ah, that was a great movie. Robin Williams played a grown-up Peter Pan opposite Dustin Hoffman's Captain Hook. That one was directed by Steven Spielberg. Great movie. I haven't seen that in forever. I'm going to have to track it down. Thanks, Pat. Keep your answers coming. Best Robin Williams movies and roles. Let me know on Facebook or call or text 250-287-4444. The River Text Line is brought to you by Fido. And your answer came at the perfect time, Pat, because it just so happens that Pirate Pack Day is back at White Spot tomorrow. 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
1: I'm Wiley Henderson. BC Wildfire Service says off-road vehicles are banned on Crown land in the Coastal Fire Center until October because of wildfire risk. There are exceptions, including North Island, Mid-Island, and the Sunshine Coast. The BC Wildfire Service says the ban will help protect public safety during a time of elevated fire danger in many southern regions of the province. A map of exemptions and restrictions can be found on our website. The ban is also in effect in parts of the Cariboo, Kamloops, and Southeast fire centers. Campbell River volunteer Carol Chapman has received the first MP Distinguished Service Award from North Island Powell River MP Aaron Gunn. Gunn says the award recognizes citizens for outstanding contributions to their communities and Canada. Chapman was recognized for more than four decades of volunteer service, including work for the BC Professional Firefighters Burn Fund, Cops for Cancer, the Campbell River Storm, and the SPCA. She's also credited with helping turn Campbell River's Canada Day celebration into one of the region's biggest annual events. Chapman is the first to receive the award under Gunn's new community recognition program. RCMP confirmed one person has died near Summerland from the Bald Range wildfire. Our provincial reporter Emily Joveski has more.
2: Penticton RCMP say an 80-year-old woman suddenly died early Saturday morning while she and a family member were trying to evacuate her home in the Meadow Valley area. They said her death is believed to be a result of the wildfire, and the BC Coroner's Service is investigating. The fast-moving Bald Range wildfire was detected August 7th and has forced thousands of people from their homes in the district of Summerland and surrounding areas. Emily Joveski, Vista News.
1: Having been away from home since Saturday, at least one Summerland evacuee is doing everything he can to keep himself and those around him grounded. Summerland evacuee Shay McDonald says in addition to doing things for yourself like exercise or something as simple as a haircut, he has started to think of ways he can help those going back to a life very different from the one they left.
3: Things I have at the house when I get home, whenever that is, you know, I can start going through and things that I don't even use anymore that can maybe help other people. So I've started making lists and stuff like that.
1: McDonald is one of 12,000 people forced to evacuate as the Bald Range wildfire, which grew to an estimated 15,590 hectares Monday morning, rapidly spread in the region and triggered evacuation orders early Saturday morning. New consumer protection rules took effect in BC this month, targeting predatory sales contracts. They ban subscription services from auto-renewing without advance notice and ban high-pressure tactics for certain door-to-door sales. Acting CEO of Consumer Protection BC, Tate Winnetoy, says contracts will need to include clear details and policies.
4: We're hopeful these new laws will curb some of these practices, empower consumers to know their rights, and give them more options to get out of unlawful contracts when they need to.
1: BC Attorney General Nikki Sharma says new rules will help protect seniors and other vulnerable consumers.
0: Be the first to know. Get daily and weekly news alerts directly to your inbox by signing up at MyCampbellRiverNow.com.
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6: In Rivers sports, Major League Baseball, the Blue Jays beat the Boston Red Sox 2-1 in the first of a four-game series. Game 2 starts at 4:07 this afternoon. Meanwhile, pitcher Jameson Taillon's home debut with the Jays ended after just four scoreless innings because of a right forearm injury. He was acquired from the Chicago Cubs in a trade on August 2nd. He'll get an MRI today. In the NHL, the Vancouver Canucks have hired Ryan Stewart as director of hockey strategy and player evaluation. Stewart spent the past 4 years with the San Jose Sharks. He spent 16 years with Chicago and was with them for their 2013 and 2015 Stanley Cup wins. And in golf, three Canadians will move on to the playoffs in the PGA Tour after the regular season ended on Sunday. Sudarshan Yellamaraju, Corey Connors, and Nick Taylor will play in this week's St. Jude Championship in Memphis beginning on Thursday.
0: River weather.
6: A beautiful day on the way with a mix of sun and cloud. A high of 24 will feel more like 27. Partly cloudy, 14 overnight for tomorrow. Gorgeous. Mainly sunny and 25, feeling like 29. It's 15 now in downtown Campbell River. Low tides at 11:34. Next high tide is 6 o'clock.
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99.7 The River, Carly Rae Jepsen at 8:12. Good morning, Ricky Tyler and the Morning Catch here. Happy Tuesday. Thank you so much for tuning in. Coming up later this hour, I'm going to get to speak with Lucas Schuler from Highway 19 Concerts. We'll do a rundown of all the fun entertainment stuff happening around Campbell River this week and this coming weekend. Lucas also has a very special announcement to make. We'll talk at around 8:40. Don't miss it. Right now it's time for the River Birthday Club with Whistlin' Waffle. Yeah, if you want to wish somebody a happy birthday, I'd love to do it for you. Just join the birthday club at our website, mycampbellrivernow.com. Shout-outs happen around this time weekday mornings, and it gets you into the weekly draw for a Whistlin' Waffle gift card, which we do every Friday. This one comes in from Mike Payton. Happy birthday to my lovely wife, Allison. Oh, how nice. I hope you have a wonderful birthday today, Allison. Thank you both for listening. Celebrity birthdays today include the guy that plays Thor in the MCU, Chris Hemsworth. He's 43 today. Here is New River music from Somber. Homewrecker 99.7 The River.

0: 99.7 The River with the weekend at 8:21. Ricky Tyler on the Morning Catch here. Thank you for tuning in on this Tuesday. We are remembering the late, great Robin Williams, who passed away on this date in 2014. I'm asking you about your favorite Robin Williams movies and roles. I heard from Alex, who said Jumanji. Absolute favorite. Yes, Robin Williams starred in the original Jumanji movie, which of course spawned a bunch of spinoffs. This is really cool, though. I learned that the special effects, of course, were a combination of traditional techniques like puppetry and animatronics. They were state-of-the-art at the time, overseen by Industrial Light and Magic, and ILM had to develop two brand new software programs specifically for the effects in Jumanji. How neat is that? Yeah, keep your answers coming. Best Robin Williams movie roles or movies. Let me know at Facebook, or you can call or text 250-287-4444. The River text line is brought to you by Fido. It's time for your Thrifty Foods smile of the day now. Here is Robin Williams discussing the special effects on Jumanji on The Tonight Show with Jay Leno.
1: Hey, I liked your movie, by the way, Jumanji. Nobody's heard of it.
2: It's a very difficult name.
1: Most people, to see this thing.
2: It gets mispronounced as you go further south, as you get more, in the Midwest. So, are you in that movie, Jim Johnny? And then as you get in the deep south, you're in that movie, Jambalaya. That's some good eating. I love your movie, and it gives a difficult thing down the backtrack, but I'm feeling good about it. And as you get towards New York, are you in that movie, Jim Jarmusch? That's a good movie there.
3: And there's things in the movie, part of them are computer effects and the rest are animatronics, which means they're like Muppets on steroids. I was wrestling this crocodile. I was like, oh, yes, yes. And I pounded it on the head, and all of a sudden from inside I heard, hey. There was this guy in there going,
2: hey, it's me, man, it's Jim. Cut the overacting, man, it's hard in here. I just had a burrito. Don't do that.
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Look ahead, the crowd is jumping. Pump it up a little more, get the party going on the dance floor. See, 'cause that's where the party's at, and you find out if you do.

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0: 99.7 The River and an 80s classic from Eddie Grant. There's Electric Avenue. Hey, it's Ricky Tyler in the Morning Catch. Thanks for tuning in this morning, and I'm happy to welcome to the show from Highway 19 Concerts, Lucas Schuler. Hey, Lucas.
1: Good morning.
0: It was super fun seeing you on Sunday at the Salmon Festival up at the Sportsplex. I wasn't expecting that, so it's always nice to run into you unexpectedly.
1: Yeah, it was nice to see you too. It was perfect. We just got back from a family trip on Saturday night, which worked out great, so I was able to be down on Sunday and actually helping out the Campbell River Children's Choir running the gate for much of the day. And it was just a beautiful day, perfect weather, amazing to see so many people out, all the competitors at the dancing and Highland Games.
0: Yeah.
1: And Lager Sports, just super cool. Such a good event.
0: Yeah, it was definitely a lot of fun. Now, it's nice to have you back after your time away, because last week the part of you was played by me, and I know that I didn't do you justice. So let's hear from the pro today. Lots of great entertainment stuff coming up this week and into the weekend. Also, of course, Lunch in the Square is back, right?
1: Yeah, and today is River City Sidemen, one of my favorites. You have to check these guys out. I'm totally biased. They're one of the sort of original bands that came through the open mic nights that we started up a few years back. They've all graduated and gone on to big and exciting things. My nephew Willem, shout out to Willem, is the keyboard player, and actually I heard him playing a little bit on our family reunion. He's ridiculous. He's been off at the jazz program at Capilano University, and like, he was good when he left, and he's just getting better and better. So
0: that's so cool.
1: Yeah, seeing these young musicians just thrive. Jake on saxophone has been off at McGill University in Montreal, so we're sort of lucky to have these guys back for the summer. And then of course AJ is playing drums, who's the front man for Exit 30, who are just everywhere this summer and these days. So don't get a lot of chances to see these guys in this format, and they're really impressive musicians and going places. So check them out in the square while we still can.
0: That's right. That starts at noon.
1: Yeah. And then Wednesday is Live Streets, of course. We've got Country Night this week. Wes Underhill, local singer and janitor extraordinaire from the Tidemark. I don't know if you've seen his video, his janitor song.
0: No.
1: But oh, you got to find it. He wrote a song about please don't make a mess and be respectful at the theater, because otherwise he has to clean it up. And it's a great song and hilarious. Super good guy, good songwriter. He's going to open up the show and get the stage warmed up for the headliner, Mitch Zorn. So really exciting one. I know everybody loves the Country Night. I'm going to be down there. It's going to be a blast.
0: I'm going to have to track down that janitor song and post it at our Facebook page.
1: I think the Tidemark had it on their page. It was maybe a couple months ago. I can't remember. But
0: I'll find it.
1: Or Wes Underhill's page will have it too, I'm sure.
0: I'm resourceful. I'll find it.
1: Yeah. And you can, as usual, start your night at Beach Fire if you want before you roll down to Shoppers Row. They've got Fanfare Strings playing some music starting at 6 o'clock. And then after that, if you're up for more on Thursday and Friday and Saturday, there's just a ton more local music, so I'll run through it for you.
0: Yeah.
1: We got an open mic at Goose and Gander on Thursday. We got Greg Wells at the Riptide Pub. Then on Friday, David Gauci is playing at SoCal. Sean Hogan is at Goose and Gander. And Big Scooby are the act for the Spirit Square concert at 7 o'clock Friday night. And then on Saturday, the Campbell River Arts Council is hosting a new festival from 1 to 5 at Sybil Andrews Cottage. They're going to have some music, some art demos, interactive stuff, a whole bunch of things going on there at the cottage. So a really cool thing to stop in and check out on Saturday afternoon.
0: Nice.
1: Also got Tightrope playing at Eagles Lounge, sort of 4 to 7 slot there. And then David Gauci is at Painter's Lodge, and Wes Underhill, who we just talked about, is going to be doing his own set at Goose and Gander Saturday night. And then Sunday, there's Farmer's Market's got piano player Doc Fingers playing for the day, and the Cloud District are playing at the back patio at Beach Fire at 1 o'clock.
0: Cool. Wow. Another jam-packed week of fun entertainment stuff and live music. Gotta love it. And before I let you go, I know you have a big announcement to make, so the floor is yours.
1: I do. Thank you. I'm announcing that I'm going to run for city council in the municipal election this October.
0: Yay. That's so exciting.
1: Thanks.
0: I'm really happy for you, and I think you would be very well suited to doing that. What made you decide to run, throw your hat in the ring?
1: Yeah, well, I mean, as you know, I love Campbell River. I'm always looking for ways to celebrate it and bring people together with the Highway 19 concerts and food truck festivals and night out downtown and youth open mics and monthly calendars and talking to you here, what we do every week.
0: Yeah.
1: But I, you know, I talk to people and it's become really clear that a lot of the amazing and skilled and passionate and caring folks in the community just don't feel like they've been represented or heard right now at City Hall. So I'm stepping up to offer to be that voice and that ear and that representative. Really try and bring some more balance, I think, and transparency to what's going on at City Council. Try and bring more of a culture of partnership and collaboration to the leadership there, and you know, really make sure that folks can afford to live here, but not just live here, actually get to enjoy all the things that make Campbell River the place we love: the ocean, the rivers, parks, green spaces, and of course the arts and culture.
0: Good for you, because a lot of people talk and never make a move to do anything about it or put themselves out there to go for it, and you're doing it, and I think that's wonderful. So you got to promise me if you get some buttons made that you're going to give me one.
1: Of course, absolutely. And actually, I should mention too, where I'm co-hosting a sort of community conversation event on Wednesday at 5 o'clock at River City Stage. We've got a guest speaker coming from the Strong Towns organization to sort of do a little talk about responsible and sustainable development. And anyone's welcome to come and attend that and be part of that conversation. We're going to wrap it up by 7 o'clock so we can all pop down to see our live streets for country night.
0: Well, good for you, my friend. I wish you the best of luck. And of course, we will follow the progress as we get closer to the municipal election in October. Lucas Schuller with Highway 19 Concerts and possible future council member. Thank you so much for filling us in, as always.
1: Thank you, Ricky.
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0: 99.7 The River, it's Felix Cartel with Kiara and Happy Hour. Ricky Tyler in the Morning Catch here. Thank you for joining me on your Tuesday. And Coughs for Cancer Tour to Rock getting set to go next month. It's where RCMP members and other emergency services personnel do a big bike ride tour of Vancouver Island from Port Hardy across to the west side of the island down to Victoria, raising funds to help childhood cancer research and to send kids with cancer to Camp Good Times. Our local rider, Lacey Emery, is a community rider. She's riding for her daughter, who was diagnosed with leukemia in 2022, and Boston Pizza has stepped up to help Lacey fundraise. 1 week from tomorrow, Wednesday, August 19th, 15% of their profits from the day will go to support Cops for Cancer Tour to Rock. And in the evening, Lacey and her two sons are going to be shaving their heads in support of Lacey's daughter. Mark it in your calendar. Make a plan to go to Boston Pizza and help support Lacey Emery's ride in this year's Cops for Cancer Tour to Rock. Lacey will also be joining me on the show this week. Looking forward to speaking with her. You can learn more about Cops for Cancer Tour to Rock at our website, mycampbellrivernow.com.
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1: I'm Wiley Henderson. BC Wildfire Service says off-road vehicles are banned on Crown land in the Coastal Fire Center until October because of wildfire risk. There are exceptions, including North Island, Mid Island, and the Sunshine Coast. The BC Wildfire Service says the ban will help protect public safety during a time of elevated fire danger in many southern regions of the province. A map of exemptions and restrictions can be found on our website. The ban is also in effect in parts of the Cariboo, Kamloops, and Southeast fire centers. Campbell River volunteer Carol Chapman has received the first MP Distinguished Service Award from North Island Powell River MP Aaron Gunn. Gunn says the award recognizes citizens for outstanding contributions to their communities and Canada. Chapman was recognized for more than four decades of volunteer service, including work for the BC Professional Firefighters Burn Fund, Cops for Cancer, the Campbell River Storm, and the SPCA. She's also credited with helping turn Campbell River's Canada Day celebration into one of the region's biggest annual events. Chapman is the first to receive the award under Gunn's new community recognition program. RCMP confirmed one person has died near Summerland from the Bald Range wildfire. Our provincial reporter Emily Joveski has more.
2: Penticton RCMP say an 80-year-old woman suddenly died early Saturday morning while she and a family member were trying to evacuate her home in the Meadow Valley area. They said her death is believed to be a result of the wildfire, and the BC Coroner's Service is investigating. The fast-moving Bald Range wildfire was detected August 7th and has forced thousands of people from their homes in the district of Summerland and surrounding areas. Emily Joveski, Vista News.
1: Having been away from home since Saturday, at least one Summerland evacuee is doing everything he can to keep himself and those around him grounded. Summerland evacuee Shay McDonald says in addition to doing things for yourself like exercise or something as simple as a haircut, he has started to think of ways he can help those going back to a life very different from the one they left.
3: Things I have at the house when I get home, whenever that is, you know, I can start going through and things that I don't even use anymore that can maybe help other people. So I've been started making lists and stuff like that.
1: McDonald is one of 12,000 people forced to evacuate as the Bald Range wildfire, which grew to an estimated 15,590 hectares Monday morning, rapidly spread in the region and triggered evacuation orders early Saturday morning. New consumer protection rules took effect in BC this month, targeting predatory sales contracts. They ban subscription services from auto-renewing without advance notice and ban high-pressure tactics for certain door-to-door sales. Acting CEO of Consumer Protection BC, Tate Winnetoy, says contracts will need to include clear details and policies.
4: We're hopeful these new laws will curb some of these practices, empower consumers to know their rights, and give them more options to get out of unlawful contracts when they need to.
1: BC Attorney General Nikki Sharma says new rules will help protect seniors and other vulnerable consumers.
0: Be the first to know. Get daily and weekly news alerts directly to your inbox by signing up at MyCampbellRiverNow.com.
5: In Rivers sports, Major League Baseball, the Blue Jays beat the Boston Red Sox 2-1 in the first of a four-game series. Game 2 starts at 4:07 this afternoon. Meanwhile, pitcher Jameson Taillon's home debut with the Jays ended after just four scoreless innings because of a right forearm injury. He was acquired from the Chicago Cubs in a trade on August 2nd. He'll get an MRI today. In the NHL, the Vancouver Canucks have hired Ryan Stewart as Director of Hockey Strategy and Player Evaluation. Stewart spent the past 4 years with the San Jose Sharks. He spent 16 years with Chicago and was with them for their 2013 and 2015 Stanley Cup wins. And in golf, three Canadians will move on to the playoffs in the PGA Tour after the regular season ended on Sunday. Sudarshan Yellamaraju, Corey Connors, and Nick Taylor will play in this week's St. Jude Championship in Memphis beginning on Thursday.
0: River weather.
5: A beautiful day on the way with a mix of sun and cloud. A high of 24 will feel more like 27. Partly cloudy, 14 overnight for tomorrow. Gorgeous. Mainly sunny and 25, feeling like 29. It's 18 now in downtown Campbell River. Low tide is 11:34. Next high tide's at 6 o'clock.
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1: All right, let's do this thing. Today's River Salute goes to the Willow Point Lions Club, specifically their member Mo. 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

0: 99.7 The River and brand new River music from Zara Larsson. There's Midnight Sun. What a great summer song that is, huh? Ricky Tyler and the Morning Catch here. Happy Tuesday. Thank you so much for tuning in and good morning. And a huge thank you to Gary and Teresa from White Spot in Campbell River who just dropped off pirate packs for the staff here at 99.7 The River. 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

0: This is super cool. A Japanese team have developed eco-fireworks with water-soluble shells to cut back on debris. When a man who loves things that go boom met a man who loves things that go bloom, they realized there would be a lot to gain from an alliance. So Ryukoku University professor Takahiko Nakaoki and president of Kakanoki Fireworks Industry Company, Hiroyuki Kakanoki, created and brought to market what may be the world's first water-soluble fireworks shells and canisters. Rather than develop an entirely new material, the new shells use a water-soluble resin commonly applied to agricultural seeds and soil improvers. They become sticky, kind of like hot caramel when they're wet, and the shell can vanish into the ecosystem through this already approved harmless medium with no damage to bodies of water. Craft paper is used to keep moisture away from the shell in packaging and storage, but compared to previous use, the water-soluble firework will use about half as much paper, too. This is totally amazing. Take note, Campbell River Canada Day Committee.
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1: 99.7 The River, it's Taylor Swift and Blank Space. Ricky Tyler in the Morning Catch here. Thank you for spending part of your Tuesday with me. I really appreciate it. I'm going to get going, but I'll take one last look at your river weather before I leave. It's going to be a beautiful day today with a mix of sun and cloud, a high of 24, feeling more like 27. Partly cloudy, 14 overnight for tomorrow. Mainly sunny and 25, feeling like 29. It's 19 now in downtown Campbell River. Justice is up next with the River at Work show, followed by AJ in the afternoon drive show beginning at 2. I'm going to go tuck into my Pirate Pack from White Spot. Pirate Pack Day is back tomorrow. Thank you to Gary and Teresa for dropping some Pirate Packs off here at the River Studios. I know it's not even 10 o'clock, but I've been awake since 3, so it's way past lunchtime for me, if you know what I mean. Make sure you get over to White Spot tomorrow and help support the kids. $2 from every kids or adults pirate pack will go to Zajac Ranch for Children, giving kids with chronic illnesses or disabilities an amazing camp experience. It's really a win-win, isn't it? I'll be back here tomorrow from 6 to 10. I hope you'll join me then. In the meantime, have a fantastic day, Campbell River. Enjoy the sunshine.
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9: Hello and good morning. It is Tuesday, August 11th. Welcome to the River at Work show. My name is Justice. Hope you're enjoying the start of your morning. I know I am. I want to continue talking about the plane debacle yesterday and the toddler tantrum. A couple of more stories came in after the end of our show that I wanted to share. The oh crap moments in life when the mundane becomes the dangerous. And shout out to our friends at White Spot. Tomorrow is Pirate Pack Day. It's always fun when you get to eat out of one of those cardboard pirate ships. So all that and more, including some fun events around town today and this week. As part of the River at Work show, it is the show that stars you. And if you want to be a part of it, 287-4444 is the number to reach out to us. Or 99.7 The River on air on Facebook. Right now, Sean Desmond, Nobody Does It Like You, on The River

0: Talk and his new one, Time Machine, on 99.7 The River. Thanks for being with us on the program this morning. For your weather, should be a pretty solid day out there today. Mix of sun and cloud, 24 is the high. Feels like 27 with the Humidex. Tonight, clouds and 14. Tomorrow, mostly sunshine, high of 25. Thursday, sun, cloud, and a 30% chance of showers. Again, 25 degrees. Right now in Campbell River, it's 20.
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That is Virginia to Vegas. Selfish is on 99.7 The River. Thank you for being with us on the program this morning. Wanted to give a special shout out to our friends at White Spot, because tomorrow is the return of Pirate Pack Day, where you, yes, you, as a fully grown adult, can get a pirate pack. It comes with everything that you remember from your childhood. The burger, the fries, the coleslaw, the ice cream, the chocolate loony. Oh, it's so perfect. And White Spot brought over a bunch of the adult-sized pirate packs for us. And a whole, like, awesome leather bag with a skull and crossbones on it full of the chocolate loonies. Nobody else is seeing those. They are already tucked away in my desk. But tomorrow only, you can get an adult-sized pirate pack with the famous cardboard paper boat. 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

0: Peter Gabriel, that is Sledgehammer. It's here on 99.7 The River. Thank you for being with us on the program today. Hope you've enjoyed it. Had a good Tuesday so far. Another edition of the Campbell River Spirit Square and Lunch in the Square, River City Sidemen. That's today starting at 12 o'clock. So if you are wanting to check that out, you can check out a full schedule of what's happening downtown. And I got to say, pretty cool seeing something written on the calendar basically every day this week, next, and headed towards the end of August as well. So River City Sidemen, they are a dynamic jazz ensemble with a couple of recent high school and university jazz students from Quadra Island, Campbell River, and Courtney. You can check it out as they perform for free today in the Spirit Square starting at 12 o'clock. Right now, Loud Luxury and Kiddo, it's These Nights on the River.
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0: A throwback from Glass Tiger. That is I'm Still Searching here on the river. For your weather, a mix of sun and cloud today, 24. They say if you're near the mountains, you could get some showers this afternoon, but there's no rain emoji in the forecast, so I don't know. 24 feels like 27. Tonight, clouds, a low of 14. Tomorrow, mostly sunshine, high of 25. Thursday, sun, cloud, and a 30% chance of showers. And again, 25. Right now, it's 22. The river.
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1: Olivia Rodrigo and one of her new ones, Drop Dead, is on 99.7 The River, playing it all cool, deep, and current right here in Campbell River. Okay, so yesterday on the program, we were talking about that flight from Victoria to Toronto that eventually had to be canceled because of a young child, somewhere in the age of 2 or 3, who refused to stay buckled in their seat. And from what I'm gathering, like, a lot of people are upset. And then I imagine, you know, on the plane, people are upset too. But there's one person who's been quoted in a couple news stories saying, like, hey, I understand. And I'll, like, I would be frustrated, but also understand. And maybe it's like, this is bad that I'm holding myself back from doing things, but I don't think I'm flying in the near future, mostly because I don't like flying, but also it's like, oh boy, like, I do not know how my son would handle something like that. And obviously, sometimes you got to do what you got to do, but they were like, yeah, you know what? I'm uncomfortable on a plane. They said this child was in a tube with 150 people. They're terrified. Their response was to try and hide under the seat in front of them. It's very much different than a kid running around and screaming. This kid, you know, was like fight or flight sort of style. But we got a couple of texts yesterday that came into 287-4444 about just things that have happened on planes. And Beverly, with a Hall of Fame level story here, says, I was on a plane this a couple years ago. We'd taken off. It's leveled out. The pilots turn off the seatbelt light. You're free to, you know, move around, all that sort of stuff. My row, there's three of us. There's me in the aisle seat. There's a kid next to me in the middle seat. And there's a mom next to the kid in the window seat. Kind of crazy that you don't give the kid the window seat. But anyways, the parent stands up their 5-year-old child in the seat, pulls down his pants. He proceeds to pee into a cup. After he finishes, she then asked to get up and leave the seat and asked if I could squish over so that she could dump out the pee cup. Couldn't she have just taken him to the washroom? It doesn't take a genius to know, though, you don't complain or say anything to someone holding a cup of pee. Whoa! So much to take in there. So much to take in. I will say, me and my wife, we're potty training our son right now. There are times where there is public peeing going on. And by public, I mean not super public, but like if we're out on a walk, like, there's a pee a little bit closer to the trail than you'd probably expect. Or, like, if we're out playing in the backyard and he goes, I have to go pee, peeing in the grass. Sorry, landlords. But 5 years old, I think, is probably old enough to be able to pull it off. And by pull it off, I mean go to a washroom and use a toilet, right? Pee in a cup next to me on a plane is crazy. Imagine turbulence in that scenario.
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1: I'm Wiley Henderson. The city of Campbell River is putting out an invitation to eligible nonprofit organizations to apply for funds through its community and operating grant programs. The community grants support projects, programs, and initiatives that enhance the quality of life in Campbell River, while the operating grants help nonprofits who occupy city-owned facilities with operating expenses. Any organizations who are interested in applying should review eligibility criteria on the city's website. Applications are due September 11th. BC has banned the use of off-road vehicles in the backcountry across much of southern BC to try to prevent new wildfires. The temporary ban includes vehicles like ATVs and motorcycles used for recreational purposes. It applies to Crown land throughout the Kamloops and Southeast fire centers, as well as parts of the Cariboo and Coastal fire centers. Forest Minister Ravi Parmar says his main message is, don't be stupid.
2: And if you start a fire, you are reverting resources away from a lightning fire towards a human-caused fire. And I can't think of something more stupid right now, given the challenges we're facing.
1: The ban does not apply to private land or national parks. Those who use off-road vehicles for farming, emergency response, or business purposes are also exempt. Penticton South Okanagan Similkameen RCMP is looking for any potential witnesses or information as they investigate the cause of the Bald Range wildfire near Summerland. Authorities are looking for witnesses who may have seen suspicious activity near Princeton Summerland Road and Bathville Road, including the Crump and Trout Creek recreation sites on Friday afternoon, which could include dashcam footage, photos, and videos from the area that may be worth a second look. RCMP say a video circulating online showing a person using a bear banger is unrelated to the fire. Police have identified the person as a witness, not a suspect, and say the incident occurred several kilometers from the fire's origin. The Summerland evacuation order remains in effect. Police say one man was arrested inside the evacuation area Sunday afternoon. And BC's economy saw a third straight month of job gains in July. Our provincial reporter, Emily Joveski, has more.
3: Statistics Canada says BC added 17,800 jobs in July, continuing an upward trend since May. The unemployment rate fell to 6.2%, down from a recent high of 6.8% 2 months ago. The largest gains were in the construction sector, which added close to 18,000 jobs since last year. Emily Joveski, Vista News, Victoria.
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1: In sports, the Toronto Blue Jays are back in action for the second game of a four-game set tonight versus the Boston Red Sox. The Jays have won 6 of their last 10 games. And in CFL news, the BC Lions are paying homage to a pair of all-time greats later this season. The team announced former defensive back Ryan Phillips and former quarterback Travis Lule will be added to the team's Wall of Fame on September 12th. Phillips won 2 Grey Cups with the Lions in 2006 and 2011. Lule was also a member of the 2011 team.
0: River weather.
5: Today, it's pretty nice out there. Sun and cloud 24, feels like 27. Nice and warm for us today. 14 is our low tonight. Tomorrow, another sunny day. 25 feels like closer to 29 or 30 degrees. Thursday, there is a 30% chance of showers, but also sun and cloud and a high of 25. Right now, we're creeping towards that high. 23 feels like 25.
4: 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Deep current.
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1: Taylor Swift's I Knew It, I Knew You. It's on 99.7 The River and the River at Work show. Thank you so much for being with us on the program today. Hope you're enjoying your summery Tuesday. It's great. Gotta say, I've been reading and scrolling a lot online. I could finish the sentence where I say, what are people in the States thinking? Why are kids going back to school this week? Is that always been a thing? That's crazy. Summer is like 3 days long, and you send the kids back to school in August? Oh, that really is something. But thankfully for us, maybe not so thankfully if you're a parent counting down the days until you have that daycare option back. But we've still got, I guess it is 4 weeks from today, back to school. Sorry, kids. I'm counting down.

0: Bob Marley and the Wailers are on 99.7 The River. On your Tuesday afternoon, we were talking yesterday about that plane canceled because of a toddler tantrum, partially. Like, the tantrum, you know, got the family taken off the flight because the kid was just never going to settle down. It was going to be unsafe for everyone else because you can't fly with someone unbuckled when the seatbelt buckle sign is on. And then by the time they got ready to take off again, the runway in Victoria was closed. But people are sharing their stories about either the toddler tantrums or plane behavior. And Jan texted into 287-4444. Said, some parents just get it right. I used to work in a medical clinic. We shared a waiting room with a physio office next door. The kids' play area had a pony wall around it. I don't know if I know what a pony wall is. Said, one day there were two young fellows around 9 or 10 who were sitting on the wall and kicking their heels. Oh, a pony wall is like a half-height wall. Okay. They were sitting on the wall, kicking their heels against it, made a bunch of noise. The next morning, a woman came in with both of them. She had been in physio while the boys were making all the noise. She brought them back, and they apologized for all the disruption they caused. Kudos for her for following up and making them own up. Yeah, like, I mean, sometimes the kids are just going to be kids, and after the fact, it's like, I mean, this woman's in physio. What's she going to do? Can't leave your own appointment? I guess you could, but then it's like, then you're making a scene. Going back the next day and making them say sorry. Yeah. Yeah. Parenting, right? Sometimes not the easiest thing to do, but sometimes you got to do what you got to do.
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0: Sheryl Crow, and All I Want to Do is on 99.7 The River. Here's how I know that I'm on routine every morning. And you ever find that? Just like within everyday life, you see the same people at the same place at the same time. And it's just like, because everyone's on a routine. And whether you like it or not, some people are going to have the same routine as you every morning. But lately, I've just, on my way towards the gym in the morning before I come to work, I've been following behind the same car every day. I sure hope they don't think that I'm stalking them. But you're asking like, well, how do I know it's the same car? I don't know if this is like a skill, but I'm just pretty good at recognizing vehicles. Sounds weird, but it's like, I feel like I always will just see a car and be like, oh, that looks like John's car. And then John drives by the other way. It's crazy. But the reason why this vehicle is so easy to recognize, I've never seen this as a glitch before. I wonder if they even know about it. But they're... reverse backup lights are on constantly. They'll just end up in front of me on the road after they come out of a drive-through when we're getting coffee in the morning. And then I'm just following behind a truck that has its reverse lights on, but it's driving forward. It is the weirdest thing in the world. But that's how I know I'm on time every day, because if I don't see them, then I start to panic. Oh my God, am I going to be late? Am I going to have enough time to do this? What if I need to get gas? Then you have to get gas and it throws your whole routine off. Oh boy, that can be rough. But it's funny, the little communities that we make when we just see the same people at the same place and the same time every day. And eventually you give them the head nod or like the little grin where you don't really show your teeth, but you just kind of like push your cheeks into a smile. It's weird, but you know what I'm talking about, right? Our own little communities of no communication, just same time, same place.
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like 10,000 spoons when all you need is a knife. It's meeting the man of my dreams and then meeting his beautiful wife. And isn't it ironic?

Britney Spears and Baby one more time on 99.7 The River and The River at Work show. Good afternoon. Happy Tuesday. Once again, a huge thank you to our friends at White Spot who brought by a bunch of the adult-sized pirate packs for all of us here at The River Studio to enjoy, because tomorrow is Pirate Pack Day. 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And $2 from every pirate pack sold tomorrow goes to support Zajac Ranch and their programs for kids with medical conditions and physical and developmental disabilities. 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Here's The Weeknd.

0: Big Finish from the Bare Naked Ladies. That's Brian Wilson on 99.7 The River. Happy Tuesday. Let's take one more look at your weather for today. It is sun and clouds. 24 degrees feels like 27 with the Humidex. Tonight, it's a low of 14 and partly cloudy. Tomorrow, mostly sunshine, 25. Thursday, sun, cloud, a 30% chance of showers, and 25. Right now in Campbell River, it's 24, feels like 26.
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kind of ran out of time to get to it today with all of the white spot pirate pack talk. I mean, they fed me. I'll talk about them as much as they want, as well as some more of the plane behavior stuff. But I do want to get to like when the mundane becomes dangerous after almost getting my head taken off at the golf course on the weekend by an errant golf shot. And I did get a text in yesterday right after as I was signing off. And this is more like more of just like a random injury story, but I appreciate it nonetheless. Allie had said, I was 3 days away from driving to Alberta. We were going to surprise my sister for her birthday. That's fun. I was walking into our home office and I caught my toes and tripped over our chair mat. I landed kind of awkwardly on my right side. Everything hurt instantly. I yelled for my husband who tried to get me to turn over and I said I just couldn't do it. Yeah, give me a sec. 45 minutes later and two more tries of me getting up, finally, we called 911. Of course, you can't tell the paramedics to, you know, leave you alone and not turn you over. They said they're going to do it. They do it. They flip me and instantly both paramedics and my husband said in unison, oh, your leg is broken. Turns out my left femur broke by itself randomly. Had to cancel my surprise birthday visit as I was still in the hospital recovering from surgery. I'm now the proud owner of a titanium rod running from my hip to my knee. That's crazy. Just walking around your house and you break your leg? That's wild. That's

0: is the mundane, right? Walking into your home office, whether you're sitting down to do a little bit of work, or maybe you have to print something off, or you need to make a phone call, or whatever it is that people do in their home offices. I don't have one. So wherever I put my laptop down is the home office until I have to get up again. Thanks for the text, Allie. The random injuries, the mundane into the dangerous, 287-4444.
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0: That's Bastille and Pompeii. It's on the River at Work show. Thank you for being a part of it today. I very much appreciate you being here. Just a reminder, free Pilates in the park tonight, 5:30 to 6:30 with Session Studio and Spin. You can check that out at Robert Osler Park tonight. Weather should be great for it. Have an awesome rest of your day. We'll chat again tomorrow starting at 10 o'clock. Enjoy the rest of your Tuesday. AJ's up next. We'll chat tomorrow. And until then, as always, have a good one and be safe. See ya.
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Brand new music from Tame Impala and Jenny. Dracula on 99.7 The River. We were talking about this, I think, last week. Tame Impala, man, poor guy, just suffering in life right now. Suffering from success. Yeah, just killing it in all aspects of life right now. Of course, Dracula dominating the charts still. His tour, the Deadbeat Tour, completely sold out. Of course, he's going to be here in Vancouver September 5th. Over at Rogers Arena, I took a quick look at tickets for that show. No tickets available, not even resale or anything like that. It's absolutely insane. And one of his songs, Loser, off his recent album, is featured very heavily in the brand new Spider-Man movie, Spider-Man Brand New Day, that's seen a huge uptick on the Billboard charts lately. So much so that I wouldn't be surprised if he puts that out as a single. Hope your afternoon's treating you well so far. I'm AJ here with the Afternoon Drive Show. Not too bad outside in Campbell River right now. I think we're kind of having a little bit more of a muggy day right now, which I think we were desperately in need for. Currently at a high of 22 and partly cloudy outside of the River Studios on 12th Avenue. Got a bunch of cool stuff to talk to you about as well. Of course, we're going to be giving you updates on what's going on in Campbell River. Ricky had the chance to speak with Lucas Schuler from Highway 19 Concerts. We're also going to be talking about the funniest things you've seen on the Campbell River community pages lately. And I'm also going to give you a quick heads up as to this new term that's gaining a lot of traction on the internet right now called summer maxing. We'll talk about that a little bit more coming up this afternoon. Right now, it's Counting Crows and Vanessa Carlton, Big Yellow Taxi on 99.7 The River.

0: Playing everything cool, deep, and current. Charlotte Cardin with The Way We Tied. Sean, 99.7 The River. And I'm not going to lie, Campbell River, I love you. I love everything you guys do. But I think one of my favorite things about you is how we handle ourselves in the Campbell River community pages. You know the ones I'm talking about. All over social media and Facebook, right? And I wanted to know, what is the most recent funny thing that you've seen on these? I'm not talking about stuff that's actually serious. Of course, those Facebook pages, sometimes they do a lot of good for the community, right? I'm talking about those posts that you come across that make you just do like the, oh, what? Why did they post that in here, you know? I came across this post the other day in our community Facebook pages. Somebody was asking why YouTube on their screen was fully blacked out, and the responses on that post were absolutely hilarious. People were like, oh, just plug it in, or take out the plug and plug it back in. People were saying call IT support. Like, that page is not supposed to be used for your tech support, you know what I mean? Oh man, let me know about the funniest things that you've seen recently in the Campbell River community Facebook pages. You can give me a call or text, 287-4444, powered by Fido. You can also leave a comment over on our Facebook page, 99.7 The River dash on air.
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1: So we were just talking about the community Facebook pages in Campbell River not too long ago. I just wanted to give you a quick heads up, actually, because I came across this post in one of those pages saying that there's going to be a planned power outage going on right now until 8 p.m. over at the downtown Tim Hortons and Wendy's Plaza there. We were actually talking about that plaza the other day. We were wondering what they were building beside that KFC. So it looks like power is going to be completely down there until 8 p.m. So if you're looking to grab yourself maybe a late lunch or an afternoon pick-me-up coffee, you're going to be out of luck. You're going to have to go to another location, unfortunately. However, if you come across any other updates, things that are going on in Campbell River, whether that's road closures, whatever it is, feel free to send me a call or text, 287-4444, powered by Fido. I wanna-

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0: What are the funniest things you've seen recently in our Campbell River community Facebook pages? I talked about this one not too long ago. I think it was Friday night. Somebody was asking for help with YouTube on their TV. I guess it was completely blacked out. They didn't know how to fix that. And while I'm sure there are people in those pages who could help you out, I think there's different uses for what those pages need to be. And tech support, unfortunately, isn't one of them. It really depends, though. What do you think, though? What's the funniest thing you've come across over in the Campbell River community Facebook pages? I also saw, we were talking about this yesterday, what is being built beside the KFC? Somebody thought it was a Chuck E. Cheese. That is completely fake, but let me know. 287-4444, powered by Fido. Would love to hear from you.
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0: Just wanted to give a big shout out to White Spot. They came on by earlier this morning and delivered us to the seven seas. Took us on a pirate voyage for their Pirate Pack Day, kicking off tomorrow. So what goes on tomorrow with Pirate Pack Day is that $2 from every kids and adult pirate pack sold actually goes to support the Zajac Ranch for Children, which gives kids with chronic illnesses and disabilities an amazing summer camp experience. Those pirate packs were absolutely delicious. I completely forgot they were coming in today, but their food, their burgers that they included in there were so good. So if you're thinking to yourself, oh, you know what, maybe I won't pack a lunch tomorrow, or maybe I'll take the kids out for dinner tomorrow, White Spot is the place to go. Go get yourselves a pirate pack. It's really cool. It comes with a cardboard ship that your kids can play with after they're done. You also get some chocolate coins too, and so much more. It's an absolute blast. We've got more info on Pirate Pack Day and anything else that's coming to Campbell River over at our website, mycampbellrivernow.com.
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0: Oh, man, that's one of those songs you can just replay a bunch of times in a row and you never get sick of it. 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I'm not actually going to do that for you. But have you heard about this new term that's taking over the internet right now? 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
0: Yeah, it's called summer maxing. Yeah, basically going balls to the wall and enjoying your full summer the way that you want it to. There's been a really big thing on social media for a little bit. A lot of people are taking videos of what they're doing, whether that's in big cities or smaller towns, if they're going camping, kayaking, whatever it is, that officially means you're summer maxing. And I'm not going to lie, I haven't really taken my summer experience to the full extent yet. I feel like I haven't summer maxed yet. It's a bit of a bummer. Maybe this will inspire me to get out and go and fully summer max. Have you done this yet? What's the biggest thing you've done so far this summer? Give me a call or text, 287-4444, powered by Fido. I'll tell you what, Tate McRae going all out this summer. A bunch of music festivals going crazy. It's really insane to see somebody who was so small in Canadian music reach this peak of a status. She's All I Want to Be on 99.7 The River.

0: Do you remember this? That song was featured so heavily in Guitar Hero 3. You remember Guitar Hero at all? One of the biggest video games of all time. And I know the people in Campbell River were not really the biggest video gamers, but there are some of us here. But Guitar Hero was one of those games that just broke through everybody. It had the people who weren't even interested in video games at the time into video games. They saw how cool it was that you could play some of the greatest rock tracks known to man. And I'll tell you what, Guitar Hero was so popular, everybody got those kits that you would set up to your Xbox or your PS3 or your Wii at the time. And it was so popular that my stepmom, who has never touched a video game in her life, maybe it's some like older stuff like the Atari back in the day, but she got really into it for a time. You kind of miss those days, right, of the early 2000s. People were getting into new things and trying everything. And now it's a little unfortunate. If you want to be into something or try something new, you either get A, made fun of on the internet, which is a bit of a shame, or you just already saw clips of it online, so it doesn't pique your interest anymore. Is it safe to say that cell phones maybe have ruined our enthusiasm to try new things? Maybe. I don't know. That's just a theory of mine, though.
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0: Hey, Seal Bay. You're going to want to turn this one up.
1: We've been talking about this for so long, but how crazy is it that Bruno Mars is going to be in Vancouver coming up for 5 nights in October? We're very lucky to get that because most of the time when artists, they do shows in Canada, mostly just Toronto, like 90% of the time. But the fact that he is going to be coming to Vancouver for 5 nights over at BC Place Stadium, I believe those tickets are almost sold out as well. It's really remarkable and shows that he likes us over here. It's super cool. I know Ray is also going to be performing for the first 3 nights. Unfortunately, she won't be there for the last 2 nights. But it's cool that she's going to be opening for him as well.

0: We were talking about this a little bit earlier. Your funniest things that you've seen in the Campbell River community pages. I'll tell you what, Campbell River, you guys are an absolute riot sometimes. Give me a call or text, 287-4444, powered by Fido, or you can leave a comment over on our Facebook page, 99.7theriver-onair. Speaking of Facebook, by the way, posted a video over there not too long ago just showing what we got up to at Salmon Fest, and we also quizzed the people of Campbell River on their knowledge about salmon. Yeah, go check it out. It was a wonderful time having the chance to hang out at Willow Point Park on Saturday morning. Was hanging out there till the afternoon. It was really cool and a great location for Salmon Fest. If they decide to switch it up maybe next year, I'd be more than happy if they went again with Willow Point Park. Also, big shout out as well to the president of the Campbell River Kinsmen, Tim, for being such a great sport in that video, too. It was really cool. Go check it out. It's over on our Facebook page, 99.7theriver-onair.
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0: funny. We were talking about this new term, summer maxing, a little bit earlier. It means taking full control and doing everything you can related around summer. And that's one of those songs that takes me back to my summer maxing days. It's Good Time, Owl City, and Carly Rae Jepsen on 99.7 The River. And if you're looking to summer max, get a little bit more into summer, I've got some great news for you, because the second to last CR Live Streets is going to be kicking off tomorrow on Shoppers Row. It's going to be the Rockin' River Night featuring Mitch Zorn, and this one is going to be a little bit more country themed. So show up prepared for this one. Wear your plaid shirts, your cowboy boots, hats, whatever you've got, because this is the event that you're going to want to unleash your inner country person, whatever it is there. It's going to be kicking off with gates opening at 6:30 tomorrow over on Shoppers Row. It's going to be an incredible time. I'm also going to be emceeing for that event as well. Really looking forward to it. It's always a blast to hang out with you guys here in Campbell River. Of course, for more info on CR Live Streets and anything else that's coming to Campbell River, just head on over to mycampbellrivernow.com.
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1: I'm Wiley Henderson. The city of Campbell River is putting out an invitation to eligible nonprofit organizations to apply for funds through its community and operating grant programs. The community grants support projects, programs, and initiatives that enhance the quality of life in Campbell River, while the operating grants help nonprofits who occupy city-owned facilities with operating expenses. Any organizations who are interested in applying should review eligibility criteria on the city's website. Applications are due September 11th. BC has banned the use of off-road vehicles in the backcountry across much of southern BC to try to prevent new wildfires. The temporary ban includes vehicles like ATVs and motorcycles used for recreational purposes. It applies to Crown land throughout the Kamloops and Southeast fire centers, as well as parts of the Caribou and Coastal fire centers. Forest Minister Ravi Parmar says his main message is, don't be stupid.
2: And if you start a fire, you are reverting resources away from a lightning fire towards a human-caused fire. And I can't think of something more stupid right now, given the challenges we're facing.
1: The ban does not apply to private land or national parks. Those who use off-road vehicles for farming, emergency response, or business purposes are also exempt. Penticton South Okanagan Similkameen RCMP is looking for any potential witnesses or information as they investigate the cause of the Bald Range wildfire near Summerland. Authorities are looking for witnesses who may have seen suspicious activity near Princeton Summerland Road and Bathville Road, including the Crump and Trout Creek recreation sites on Friday afternoon, which could include dashcam footage, photos, and videos from the area that may be worth a second look. RCMP say a video circulating online showing a person using a bear banger is unrelated to the fire. Police have identified the person as a witness, not a suspect, and say the incident occurred several kilometers from the fire's origin. The Summerland evacuation order remains in effect. Police say one man was arrested inside the evacuation area Sunday afternoon. And BC's economy saw a third straight month of job gains in July. Our provincial reporter, Emily Joveski, has more.
3: Statistics Canada says BC added 17,800 jobs in July, continuing an upward trend since May. The unemployment rate fell to 6.2%, down from a recent high of 6.8% 2 months ago. The largest gains were in the construction sector, which added close to 18,000 jobs since last year. Emily Joveski, Vista News, Victoria.
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1: In sports, the Toronto Blue Jays are in action for the second game of a four-game set tonight versus the Boston Red Sox. The Jays have won six of their last 10. And in CFL news, the BC Lions are paying homage to a pair of all-time greats later this season. The team announced former defensive back Ryan Phillips and former quarterback Travis Lule will be added to the team's Wall of Fame on September 12th. Phillips won two Grey Cups with the Lions in 2006 and 2011, while Lule was also a member of the championship 2011 team.
0: River weather.
6: Well, the weather is going to be pretty nice for the next couple of days here in Campbell River. Going to cool down a little bit later tonight as it reaches the low 14 and clear. But on your Wednesday, it's going to reach a high of 25. It'll be nice and sunny, feeling like 29. Right now, high of 24 and partly cloudy outside of the River Studios on 12th Avenue. Next high tide is going to be at 6 o'clock this evening. Next low tide, 10:35 this evening.
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One of the coolest things that's happened recently with Canada is that we really have gotten an upgrade in terms of the entertainment space. I know there's so many projects and things that are filmed in BC especially, but in terms of shows that are taking place in Canada, we're really leveling up. There was a new show that was announced today that's going to be taking Canada on the big world stage. We'll talk about this a little bit more coming up right after Canada's Golden Boy. It's Michael Bublé. I haven't met you yet. On 99.7 The River.

0: You really gotta love how much clout Heated Rivalry has given Canada, because a lot of shows now are making their way up north. It's pretty cool.
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0: Yeah, this has been heavily requested for years, but Love is Blind, the big Netflix show, it's super popular, is going to be making its way up here. Those pods that the contestants chill out in for the first little bit, they're coming up north, and casting is officially open at canadacasting.com. Okay, so if you're single, you're ready to mingle, maybe you want to have a hot girl summer, as they call it, this is your chance to find love on national TV. Put Campbell River on the map. But honestly, with the amount of people that go on those type of shows already in relationships, I think you're good for whatever you want to go for. If you just want to go and up your social media game, I'm not going to be mad at you for that. But this show is really going to bring worlds together. It's going to be nice, too, because there's going to be a Toronto man and a Vancouver Matcha Pilates baddie that are about to tear the fabrics of the universe apart. We're really bringing Canada together as one. Both sides coming together to unite us all. It's beautiful.

0: We were talking about this a little bit earlier. The funniest things you've seen recently on the Campbell River community pages, and one that's always going to stick out in my mind, is this one I came across on Friday where somebody was asking if they could help them with their YouTube on their TV. I guess the screen was completely blacked out. They needed some tech help. And look, I understand, you know, you're just trying to get some help and figure out what's going on without having to contact whatever company your TV is from. But there's a time and a place for certain things, right? We in Campbell River, we come together to help each other out. The amount of dump run posts that I see on those pages and the amount of people that come together to actually help out is very inspiring. But there's certain things you've got to do on your own. You can't rely on everybody in Campbell River.
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8: But I don't understand why. See, it's burning me to hold on to this. 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What I'm trying to say is that I love you. I feel like this is coming to an end.

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0: Corey Hart with Boy in the Box on 99.7 The River. We were just talking about CR Live Streets not too long ago, but I also wanted to give you another reminder that Yoga in the Park is going to be making a comeback this Thursday, 5:30 to 6:30, completely free, by the way, over at Robert Osler Park. It's going to be the second to last one that they're doing of this as well. And it's a really cool way to just meet new friends in the community. It's funny, I was actually talking to somebody yesterday who moved to Campbell River in February. So they haven't been here for that long. And if they're looking to make new friends, get involved in the community, this is the place to go check out. Completely free, like I was saying. And it's a wonderful way to just kind of chill out, stretch, do your thing. And all they're asking is that you bring your own yoga mat and water bottle, wear some sunscreen, probably some lighter clothing as well. It's going to be a little bit hot on Thursday too. And each class is actually taught by a variety of certified yoga instructors. It's really cool. We've got more info and scheduling updates that you can find for yourself over at mycampbellrivernow.com.
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1: I'm Wiley Henderson. The city of Campbell River is putting out an invitation to eligible nonprofit organizations to apply for funds through its community and operating grant programs. The community grants support projects, programs, and initiatives that enhance the quality of life in Campbell River, while the operating grants help nonprofits who occupy city-owned facilities with operating expenses. Any organizations who are interested in applying should review eligibility criteria on the city's website. Applications are due September 11th. BC has banned the use of off-road vehicles in the backcountry across much of southern BC to try to prevent new wildfires. The temporary ban includes vehicles like ATVs and motorcycles used for recreational purposes. It applies to Crown land throughout the Kamloops and Southeast fire centers, as well as parts of the Cariboo and Coastal fire centers. Forest Minister Ravi Parmar says his main message is, don't be stupid.
2: If you start a fire, you are reverting resources away from a lightning fire towards a human-caused fire, and I can't think of something more